I truly believe that the only way that we can survive as a race, as a people, is through transition. We have to be in transition, therefore we can adjust to the time.

0: Before you go, there's something I want you to have.
1: Oh, it's beautiful. But wait a minute, isn't this?
0: Yeah, yes it is.
1: But I thought the old lady dropped it into the ocean in the air.
0: Well, baby, I went down and got it for you.
1: Aw, you shouldn't have.

Welcome back, welcome back to your Child Time Show right here with Dawn Industry. How are you going? Go give out the name of Fuan Fatong Yan Bay, Ihala Tau Fa Hau, Pemito Four, Fengaki Bay, Pia Moy Bauxa Sona Si, Owana, get the Rabba Miski Mountolu, your wife, my bay, your salary machine, Ata, a bit of Tau Parking, Parking Lele, Bagi Me, and my Giloto, Tori Mofili Hola Gim Homanako, Etang Koro, Nam Nolanga Keke, go Mount Tate Uyato, Pem Hijo. 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How to my go service and mau gong awe, a good pesete, tell mata, high mouse embassy, and mau talitalica kai lele, for fonga marimari, peamo and mau hanga, taki mamata, I go him mau faricola. 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

Welcome back. Welcome back to Chime Time Show right again. And right here, DJ Lipe in the house again with Pacific Timber, BGH, all the way from Nuku'alofa. And of course, on our Chime Time Show, I'd like to welcome everybody here tuning in. And this very first song of mine, I'd like to dedicate it to you all on your Chime Time Show. And then after this, I give you the latest from BGH, Pacific Timber in Hardware.

Hei o koe Pacific Team Baibe i he hawani, he tau pokarama Drive Time Show, tau kolosan ki ta whaki koia, ki he tau ngahi naunau whakapalama. 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

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I say.

Welcome back, welcome back to your Drive Time Show right here with Dawn Industry. How are you doing? I'm going to go to the house. Industry by metaphor. 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

Welcome back to Chime Time Show right again. And right here, DJ Lipe in the house again with Pacific Timber, BTH all the way from Nuku'alofa. And of course, on our Chime Time Show, I'd like to welcome everybody here tuning in. And this very first song of mine, I'd like to dedicate it to you all on your Chime Time Show. And then after this, I give you the latest from BTH, Pacific Timber in Hardware.

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This is your Try and Time Show right here with M&D Water Tank. Oh, bet me fee, bear me hofo. 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Hewe re deo loto no kala faa. Hetau pokra ma Try and Time Show goe humani, bea mo M&D Water Tank. 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Kai kehe, fasi raki eni, bea me M&D Water Tank.

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Our time now, it's 22 minutes past 7. Once again, very good evening. 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Again, welcome and good evening. Well, what when you know if I'm a man, maybe a man, Matango, or if I can get my motor, if you Tata e tongo tope, mua manaki me mwhatawangu tau kei kawhata mo motoru I ngaro ea I e pepini, me maro mua. 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

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Mo whamana tatai bē, remember, later on today, in the evening time, Del Five Stadium will be open for everybody for free to go in there and enjoy our long day in Del Five Stadium.

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